0: until the drop. 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

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My blood is pumping, I can see the end is right in front of me. 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

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I'm up in the party. I'm glad that I got you, and it's alright. You got you a partner, and cut.

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3: 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The sound of clothing. It's Zoom Radio.